0: The Social Welfare Department's Residential Care Services Scheme in Guangdong allows seniors on the wait list for subsidized elderly home places in Hong Kong to choose to retire in Guangdong. The care homes in Guangdong have a nice environment with full-range facilities and professionals providing round-the-clock care. Plus, social workers come to help everyone settle in. Participants in the scheme also receive medical subsidies. For details, call the department's hotline at 2343-2255.
1: This quarter's demands for rates and government rent have been posted. The rates concession has already been reflected, but there is no concession for government rent. Be sure to pay by July 31st, or you'll have to pay a surcharge. If you haven't received the demand, please call the Rating and Valuation

the Eurythmics and Power to the Meek. Absolutely, right here on Radio 3. And some Squeeze before that is That Love. We're going to go down to the bottom of the hour this Monday, Arvo, with something brand new from Oliver Cronin.

0: There you go. That's the Fuel Wasters from Elvis, Little Richard, Chuck Berry on RTHK Radio 3. Inviting you to join in with today's 4:45 Club. And what I'm looking for today are female superhero problems. Female superhero problems. Problems that only female superheroes have to deal with. As is written on the box.
1: Does anyone really believe that that ever happened?
0: I've got lots of airline news today, and one of them is about United Airlines taking aim at one of air travel's biggest annoyances. No, not

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1: In addition to the current condition of the weather right now, looking ahead, showers will be heavier in some areas on Wednesday, and weather will still be unsettled in the following couple of days. So just be aware of that, but it may change. We just hope for the best, I think. Whatever weather you like, it still may change. Some people like it wet, some people like it sunny, some people like it hot, and some people like it dry and cool. It is cool-ish right now, 27 degrees. And it's Monday, July 27th, 2026. How are you? This is Sunset Sounds on Radio 3. My name is Danny Lau, filling in for Simon Wilson. The time is now 6 minutes past 7 p.m. on this Monday evening. And we will continue our music journey.

Even though there's just the way it is, sometimes you just need to fight. Sometimes. And sometimes you just need to learn to let go as well. And say that it's just the way it is. On this Monday evening, how are you doing?

Jennie's brand new single, Less Than a Lover, and you heard that first on Radio 3. Hi, I'm Alison Howe, and welcome to In the Common Room with me until 10 o'clock tonight. We've got Savvy Earth Savers on the way, and Cat's Eyes, a new track called Animal, will take us there. We will continue our backstage journey with the Odyssey as well, so don't miss out.

top. How do you get to the summit? No looking down, because it's how you drop. You second guess and you plummet. But from it, you learn to get up. Dust yourself off, you're still alive. One foot in front of the other, Moana. You want to stay on it until you arrive.

This is After Hours with Michael Lance. Happy Monday. This is going to be chilling like a villain as usual. I'm doing a little picking tonight. You could have been anywhere else doing anything else. I appreciate you hanging out with me. Grab some sustenance, an aperitif or two, and let's get serious right here on Radio 3.

Don't go anywhere. More jam tunes coming up. 45 minutes left of Monday. Hope you stay dry. Hope not too much damage out wherever you're from. Be safe, follow the rules, but most importantly, have fun.

0: RTHK News at 3 with Todd Harding. High Court Judge Wilson Chan, who has been reprimanded for plagiarism, will retire early. His retirement application was approved by Chief Justice Andrew Jung and will take effect on Friday. Elvis Hugh reports.
1: In a statement, Chief Justice Andrew Jung said the approval of Chan's early retirement was made out of public interest. The Chief Justice called any form of judicial copying unacceptable and said action was needed to safeguard public confidence in the administration of justice. Jung also says he's reminded judges and judicial officers of the importance of avoiding any form of judicial copying. He added that training in judgment writing

loves them both, set them free. That's always with me. But you know I'll always come back. And then she kisses me. And somewhere I hear a door smile. So I say, fine.

0: Panthers 41st NBA crown since 1983. With the football now in Singapore are off to a flying start in their ASEAN Championship campaign. Their latest victory, a 2-0 home win over Timor-Leste, puts them at the maximum 6 points from their opening two matches. That gives Singapore top spot in Group A until the next round of matches ahead of Vietnam, who won their opening fixture 7-0 over Timor-Leste last week. Singapore can further solidify that top spot with a win over Vietnam this Friday night. The ASEAN Championships are being held across multiple countries in Southeast Asia, with the group stage running until August 8th. And finally, Newcastle winger Harvey Barnes is set to extend his stay at St. James's Park. The 28-year-old, who had previously been linked with a move to Aston Villa, has penned a new long-term contract to stay at the Premier League side, despite having 2 years left on his initial 5-year deal. Barnes contributed 16 goals and 6 assists across 57 appearances across all competitions for Newcastle this past season. And that is your look at sports.
1: Thanks, Carlos. And the weather forecast for today, mainly cloudy with occasional showers and a few thunderstorms. Showers will be heavy at times at first. The maximum temperature will be around 30 degrees during the day. Winds will be moderate east to southeasterly, fresh offshore later. Looking ahead, showers will be heavier in some areas tomorrow, and the weather will still be unsettled in the following couple of days. Right now, the thunderstorm warning is in effect and will remain effective until 7:30 a.m. 27 degrees Celsius right now, and the humidity 93%.
2: RTHK, the news at 7 with Wendy Wong. Executive Council member and senior counsel Ronnie Tong says he backs the early retirement of High Court Judge Wilson Chan, as people have high expectations of judges. Chan is stepping down on Friday after he was repeatedly caught plagiarizing judgments. Chief Justice Andrew Chung had asked him to take early retirement to safeguard public confidence in the justice system. Tong said this was a good way to resolve the matter.
3: The words and actions of judges are very important to society, and people have high expectations of them. If a judge has indeed done something wrong, the public would hope for some kind of response. I think this is a good way to resolve the matter. His early retirement means he will no longer serve as a judge. From that perspective, I believe the public should understand that this is a pretty appropriate response.
2: French President Emmanuel Macron says one wildfire in southwest France has been contained, but another remains intense. Some 42,000 hectares have been destroyed in the twin fires, with 2,500 firefighters and 1,500 soldiers working to control the blazes. Macron said fire breaks have been built, but he remains cautious as temperatures and winds are expected to pick up. He was speaking on a visit to thank firefighters.
4: We will conduct a full review of lessons learned, and I personally guarantee that we will continue to improve, as we have done after every crisis. But we prepared collectively in advance. A tremendous amount of work was carried out. The nation reinvested across all sectors, both civilian and military. But right now, as we speak, we must remain united and focused on action. There are women and men risking everything to protect others, fighting the fire. The least we can do is help them.
2: Weather officials in Spain are warning there are less than 2 days to bring wildfires under control before conditions worsen. Fires around Madrid have forced some 60,000 people to flee their homes, many with just minutes' notice. The fires have been fueled by a heatwave that is baking the country. Maria Oliver, a firefighting expert, says controlling the situation is getting harder by the day.
5: Firefighting efforts are becoming increasingly complicated because temperatures remain very high. The kindling material also remains extremely high. It is also getting close to the urban areas near the forests, which further complicates operations because many people have to be evacuated or relocated. As a result, it is no longer just firefighting that comes into play, but also all the civil protection measures involved.
2: U.S. President Donald Trump has voiced optimism at the prospects for a negotiated peace deal with Iran as the two sides held their fire for a third consecutive day. The U.S. leader expressed hope that renewed diplomacy could bring an end to the war that